0: Radio Guadalix, 106,9 MHz.
1: Force, it's got a lot of power, and it makes me feel like

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Someplace those cats are always wandered off to. I never figured exactly where it was.

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You're gonna be freezing to death, man.

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What am I doing in Casablanca, man? I mean, really, man. One of these days, that cat's gonna wake up and say that to himself. And when he comes back home, there, just like a